Hello and welcome back to Radio Tirana broadcast in English. Join us with the celebration of the 1st of May in Albania and after that, Albanian hits through years. The 1st of May in Albania. International Workers' Day is a holiday celebrated on the 1st of May each year, commemorating the powerful protest of workers in 1886 in the United States that led to strong clashes and even death sentences for protesters demanding more rights. May 1st was first celebrated in Albania in 1905, a time when Albania was still part of the Ottoman Empire. On May 1st, 1905, a group of young workers organized a demonstration in the streets of Shkodra and a picnic outside the city at the massive bridge. But this was not just a picnic. It was the beginning of a major movement for social liberation. Speeches were held. Discussions were held about the importance of the International Day of Workers and their rights. Another demonstration is the one of the Trade Union of the Workers of Shkodra, held on the 1st of May 1907, 2 years after the first demonstration. The demonstrators carried red flags. At the head of the procession was a banner embroidered with flowers with the words May 1st. Since then, the celebration of May 1st became a tradition for the workers of Shkodra and later in other cities of Albania. After the declaration of independence and especially during the period of the rule and monarchy of Ahmed Sogu, various demonstrations have not been missing in commemoration of the 1st of May, just as workers' organizations have been created. Generally, the demonstrations of this period have not been open but secretive. While the proclamation of May 1st as the Day of Albanian Workers and an official holiday in Albania was made on March 14, 1946, by the Constitutional Assembly. And now let's have a break. Anita Take with the song of the Doctor.

May 1st during dictatorship. During the period of the communist regime, May 1st became a day of celebration with the argument that workers no longer had to protest or organize strikes, and that the victory achieved by the workers in fulfilling their demands needed to be celebrated. May Day demonstrations during this period have been among the largest demonstrations held annually in the country. In Albania, as well as in other communist countries, May 1st, or the Day of the Working Class, was considered one of the most important events of the year. Activities and demonstrations were organized throughout the country. A large demonstration was held at Skanderbeg Square in the capital, while the leadership of the Labour Party was placed in front of Deity Hotel to greet the working class. Parades were organized in the form of squares, school children squares, student squares, working class squares from various enterprises in the country, and military squares. This celebration was used to brag about Albania's accomplishments. Afternoon activities were accompanied by festive activities in schools, cooperatives, and various enterprises where distinguished employees of the year were also announced. Once again, on this occasion, the clique of the time found an opportunity to advertise the achievements and greatness of the Party of Labour of Albania. The celebration of the 1st of May, from a festival with origins in the demonstration and protest for the improvement of working conditions, turned into a festival where the state party advertised the great development that the country had. Another song, Lindita Theodori, Being an Artist.

suffers from high informality. According to the National Employment and Skills Strategy approved by the government, it is noticed that about one-third of the employees do not declare full income from employment. Meanwhile, the government has also made strong legal changes by increasing fines for businesses that do not declare the real wages of employees. The Tax Administration is in the second phase of implementing the anti-informality strategy in the wage sector. Meanwhile, job security is another issue in Albania. Work in construction is less safe and has claimed more workers' lives. Low wages are also a major concern in Albania. There is a recent initiative by the Albanian government that aims to increase the average wage above 900 euros in the public sector within 2024, and this is expected to have a significant impact on their increase also in the private sector. Today, modest protests are organized by a coalition of unions and workers' organizations in Albania, such as Medical Union, Workers' Union, Alliance for Development, etc. Albanian citizens are moving towards Western orientation, considering May 1st as a day of protest of workers' rights, protesting against the lack of union representation, discrimination, long working hours, the guaranteed average wages, etc. Radio Tirana listeners, that is the end of the information we could provide to you about the celebration of 1st of May in Albania. Radio Tirana. And now it's time for Albanian hits through years. Today, Radio Tirana listeners will bring to you artists who represented Albania in the Eurovision Song Contest. In 2008, Olta Boka competed in the Eurovision Festival as a representative of Albania. She managed to qualify for the grand final with the song Zemrën Lampeng, Left My Heart a Hostage. The artist even took the 17th place that year.

Meanwhile, in 2009, Albania was represented by singer Casey Tola with the song Take Me in a Dream. Like Olta Boka, she also was ranked in the 17th place.

We pass on to the year 2010. Juliana Pasha was the winner of the Albanian Radio Television Festival in 2010, receiving a ticket for Eurovision. The song with which Juliana participated was It's All About You, and with it, she was ranked in the 16th place in the final of 2010 Eurovision Song Contest.

It was in 2011 when Aurela Gace represented Albania at the European Festival with the song Feel the Passion. The artist had failed to be qualified for the final night.

Albania returned to the grand finale in 2018 with the song Miss You by Eugen Buzpepa. Eugen's performance in the semi-final has almost 2 million clicks, while the official video clip of Missing You has 1.5 million clicks.

Hello and welcome back to Radio Tirana broadcast in English. Join us with the celebration of the 1st of May in Albania and after that, Albanian hits through years. The 1st of May in Albania. International Workers' Day is a holiday celebrated on the 1st of May each year, commemorating the powerful protest of workers in 1886 in the United States that led to strong clashes and even death sentences for protesters demanding more rights. May 1st was first celebrated in Albania in 1905, a time when Albania was still part of the Ottoman Empire. On May 1st, 1905, a group of young workers organized a demonstration in the streets of Shkodra and a picnic outside the city at the massive bridge. But this was not just a picnic. It was the beginning of a major movement for social liberation. Speeches were held. Discussions were held about the importance of the International Day of Workers and their rights. Another demonstration is the one of the Trade Union of the Workers of Shkodra, held on the 1st of May 1907, 2 years after the first demonstration. The demonstrators carried red flags. At the head of the procession was a banner embroidered with flowers with the words May 1st. Since then, the celebration of May 1st became a tradition for the workers of Shkodra and later in other cities of Albania. After the declaration of independence and especially during the period of the rule and monarchy of Ahmed Sogu, various demonstrations have not been missing in commemoration of the 1st of May, just as workers' organizations have been created. Generally, the demonstrations of this period have not been open but secretive. While the proclamation of May 1st as the Day of Albanian Workers and an official holiday in Albania was made on March 14, 1946, by the Constitutional Assembly. And now let's have a break. Anita Take with the song of the Doctor.

May 1st during dictatorship. During the period of the communist regime, May 1st became a day of celebration with the argument that workers no longer had to protest or organize strikes, and that the victory achieved by the workers in fulfilling their demands needed to be celebrated. May Day demonstrations during this period have been among the largest demonstrations held annually in the country. In Albania, as well as in other communist countries, May 1st, or the Day of the Working Class, was considered one of the most important events of the year. Activities and demonstrations were organized throughout the country. A large demonstration was held at Skanderbeg Square in the capital, while the leadership of the Labour Party was placed in front of Deity Hotel to greet the working class. Parades were organized in the form of squares, school children squares, student squares, working class squares from various enterprises in the country, and military squares. The celebration was used to brag about Albania's accomplishments. Afternoon activities were accompanied by festive activities in schools, cooperatives, and various enterprises where distinguished employees of the year were also announced. Once again, on this occasion, the clique of the time found an opportunity to advertise the achievements and greatness of the Party of Labour of Albania. The celebration of the 1st of May, from a festival with origins in the demonstration and protest for the improvement of working conditions, turned into a festival where the state party advertised the great development that the country had. Another song, Lindita Theodori, Being an Artist.

May 1st, a day in Albania. Today is the 1st of May, International Workers' Day, and as every year, attention is focused on working conditions and workers' rights. In Albania, although there have been continuous efforts for decades, the labor market suffers from high informality. According to the National Employment and Skills Strategy approved by the government, it is noticed that about one-third of the employees do not declare full income from employment. Meanwhile, the government has also made strong legal changes by increasing fines for businesses that do not declare the real wages of employees. The tax administration is in the second phase of implementing the anti-informality strategy in the wage sector. Meanwhile, job security is another issue in Albania. Work in construction is less safe and has claimed more workers' lives. Low wages are also a major concern in Albania. There is a recent initiative by the Albanian government that aims to increase the average wage above 900 euros in the public sector within 2024, and this is expected to have a significant impact on their increase also in the private sector. Today, modest protests are organized by a coalition of unions and workers' organizations in Albania, such as Medical Union, Workers' Union, Alliance for Development, etc. Albanian citizens are moving towards Western orientation, considering May 1st as a day of protest of workers' rights, protesting against the lack of union representation, discrimination, long working hours, the guaranteed average wages, etc. Radio Tirana listeners, that is the end of the information we could provide to you about the celebration of 1st of May in Albania. Radio Tirana. And now it's time for Albanian hits through years. Today, Radio Tirana listeners will bring to you artists who represented Albania in the Eurovision Song Contest. In 2008, Olta Boka competed in the Eurovision Festival as a representative of Albania. She managed to qualify for the grand final with the song Zemrën Lampeng, Left My Heart a Hostage. The artist even took the 17th place that year.

Meanwhile, in 2009, Albania was represented by singer Casey Tola with the song Take Me in a Dream. Like Olta Boka, she also was ranked in the 17th place.

We pass on to the year 2010. Juliana Pasha was the winner of the Albanian Radio Television Festival in 2010, receiving a ticket for Eurovision. The song with which Juliana participated was It's All About You, and with it, she was ranked in the 16th place in the final of 2010 Eurovision Song Contest.

It was in 2011 when Aurela Gace represented Albania at the European Festival with the song Feel the Passion. The artist had failed to be qualified for the final night.

Albania returned to the grand finale in 2018 with the song Miss You by Eugen Buzpepa. Eugen's performance in the semi-final has almost 2 million clicks, while the official video clip of Missing You has 1.5 million clicks.

Hello and welcome back to Radio Tirana broadcast in English. Join us with the celebration of the 1st of May in Albania and after that, Albanian hits through years. The 1st of May in Albania. International Workers' Day is a holiday celebrated on the 1st of May each year, commemorating the powerful protest of workers in 1886 in the United States that led to strong clashes and even death sentences for protesters demanding more rights. May 1st was first celebrated in Albania in 1905, a time when Albania was still part of the Ottoman Empire. On May 1st, 1905, a group of young workers organized a demonstration in the streets of Shkodra and a picnic outside the city at the massive bridge. But this was not just a picnic. It was the beginning of a major movement for social liberation. Speeches were held. Discussions were held about the importance of the International Day of Workers and their rights. Another demonstration is the one of the Trade Union of the Workers of Shkodra, held on the 1st of May 1907, 2 years after the first demonstration. The demonstrators carried red flags. At the head of the procession was a banner embroidered with flowers with the words May 1st. Since then, the celebration of May 1st became a tradition for the workers of Shkodra and later in other cities of Albania. After the declaration of independence and especially during the period of the rule and monarchy of Ahmed Sogu, various demonstrations have not been missing in commemoration of the 1st of May, just as workers' organizations have been created. Generally, the demonstrations of this period have not been open but secretive. While the proclamation of May 1st as the Day of Albanian Workers and an official holiday in Albania was made on March 14, 1946, by the Constitutional Assembly. And now let's have a break. Anita Take with the song of the Doctor.

May 1st during dictatorship. During the period of the communist regime, May 1st became a day of celebration with the argument that workers no longer had to protest or organize strikes, and that the victory achieved by the workers in fulfilling their demands needed to be celebrated. May Day demonstrations during this period have been among the largest demonstrations held annually in the country. In Albania, as well as in other communist countries, May 1st, or the Day of the Working Class, was considered one of the most important events of the year. Activities and demonstrations were organized throughout the country. A large demonstration was held at Skanderbeg Square in the capital, while the leadership of the Labour Party was placed in front of Deity Hotel to greet the working class. Parades were organized in the form of squares, school children's squares, student squares, working class squares from various enterprises in the country, and military squares. The celebration was used to brag about Albania's accomplishments. Afternoon activities were accompanied by festive activities in schools, cooperatives, and various enterprises, where distinguished employees of the year were also announced. Once again, on this occasion, the clique of the time found an opportunity to advertise the achievements and greatness of the Party of Labour of Albania. The celebration of the 1st of May, from a festival with origins in the demonstration and protest for the improvement of working conditions, turned into a festival where the state party advertised the great development that the country had. Another song, Lindita Theodori, Being an Artist.

May 1st, a day in Albania. Today is the 1st of May, International Workers' Day, and as every year, attention is focused on working conditions and workers' rights. In Albania, although there have been continuous efforts for decades, the labor market suffers from high informality. According to the National Employment and Skills Strategy approved by the government, it is noticed that about one-third of the employees do not declare full income from employment. Meanwhile, the government has also made strong legal changes by increasing fines for businesses that do not declare the real wages of employees. The tax administration is in the second phase of implementing the anti-informality strategy in the wage sector. Meanwhile, job security is another issue in Albania. Work in construction is less safe and has claimed more workers' lives. Low wages are also a major concern in Albania. There is a recent initiative by the Albanian government that aims to increase the average wage above 900 euros in the public sector within 2024, and this is expected to have a significant impact on their increase also in the private sector. Today, modest protests are organized by a coalition of unions and workers' organizations in Albania, such as Medical Union, Workers' Union, Alliance for Development, etc. Albanian citizens are moving towards Western orientation, considering May 1st as a day of protest of workers' rights, protesting against the lack of union representation, discrimination, long working hours, the guaranteed average wages, etc. Radio Tirana listeners, that is the end of the information we could provide to you about the celebration of 1st of May in Albania. Radio Tirana. And now it's time for Albanian hits through years. Today, Radio Tirana listeners will bring to you artists who represented Albania in the Eurovision Song Contest. In 2008, Olta Boka competed in the Eurovision Festival as a representative of Albania. She managed to qualify for the grand final with the song Zemrën Lampeng, Left My Heart a Hostage. The artist even took the 17th place that year.

Meanwhile, in 2009, Albania was represented by singer Casey Tola with the song Take Me in a Dream. Like Olta Boka, she also was ranked in the 17th place.

We pass on to the year 2010. Juliana Pasha was the winner of the Albanian Radio Television Festival in 2010, receiving a ticket for Eurovision. The song with which Juliana participated was It's All About You, and with it, she was ranked in the 16th place in the final of 2010 Eurovision Song Contest.

It was in 2011 when Aurela Gace represented Albania at the European Festival with the song Feel the Passion. The artist had failed to be qualified for the final night.

Albania returned to the grand finale in 2018 with the song Miss You by Eugend Buzpepa. Eugend's performance in the semi-final has almost 2 million clicks, while the official video clip of Missing You has 1.5 million clicks.

Hello everyone, join us with Albanian Castles. Albanian castles are defensive constructions for a notable, aristocratic or other important person and their family. They consist of strong walls with tall towers. Depending on their size, they may include an interior yard, which can include other buildings for horses, blacksmiths, food stores, etc. The first fortified constructions in the Albanian lands were erected during the late Neolithic in the years 2800-2700 BC. In the Bronze period, but especially in the early period of Iron, they became widespread. Some Illyrian forts are known as Rozafa in Shkodra, Berat Castle, Lis, Bulis, Amanti, Butrint, Antigone, etc. Then in the 4th and 6th century of the new area were raised castles in the low and strategic areas, such as the castle of Durrës, the castle of Girocastra, the castle of Elbasani, and later that of Kruja. Even in the Middle Ages of the 19th century were built and rebuilt many fortresses that they already find in many areas of Albanian lands. These castles are of great asset to the Albanian nation. They point to this antiquity in the Balkans, to the art of building and its centuries-old centeredness against its threatened enemies. The castles have great cultural and tourist value. We start with Berat Castle. Ancient castle in Berat, raised on the rocky hill of the city in 185-187 meters altitude and the side of Osum River. It was a proto-urban settlement of the 7th and 5th century BC. It belonged to the Illyrian tribe of Desaret. As an important point, it turned into a high-rise city with an area of about 10 hectares. It mentions with the ancient name Antipatrea when it was taken away by Scardilide during the Macedonian-Roman fighting. The Byzantine Emperor Theodore II strengthened and named Fulleropolis. From the Romans, it was also called the name Albanorum, Oppidum, Fortress of the Arborates. In the 13th century was the center of Muzaka's principality. It was captured by the Ottomans in 1417. Then it was taken over by Ali Pasha Tepelena in 1809, which strengthened the walls. For its greatness and its facilities, it attracts many visitors. The Castle of Durrës. The Castle of Durrës is a castle of the early medieval southwest of the peninsula of Durrës. It was built in 5th and 6th century, during the period of Emperor Anastasia I of Byzantine, who was from Illyria and who was born in this city. The surrounding walls lay at 3.5 kilometers and had four towers of about 18 meters high. Around 500 meters of surrounding walls are kept. At the entrance, there was a bronze statue of cavalry. In the years 1274-1280, the Anjouins rebuilt the Acropolis and raised the height of the towers. Karl and George Topia, in the 14th century, here had their headquarters. The fortress was captured by the Ottomans in 1501, who after a year built a separating wall, greatly reducing it and turning it into a fortress castle. The Castle of Shkodra, Rozafa. The Castle of Shkodra by locals is called Rozafa. It rises above a rocky hill to the west of the city between Drin and Buna rivers. Its walls surround 9 hectares of land. The main entrance is from the northeast. It is known as a fortified center since the Illyrian king Gand. As Rozafa emerges from the 6th century, according to the legend, Rozafa was the younger brother's bride. He was one of the three brothers who raised this castle on its walls. Based on the legend, is keeping the word given and flirting for the sake of the future. The castle was a symbol of resistance. In different historical periods, there were also under Byzantine Slavs and then under Ottoman invasion.

traders. In the 14th century, it was owned by Barçay, while the Bouchard family there raised its palace. In general, Rozafa is well preserved and attracts tourists and visitors. Drisht Castle lies at a distance of 6 kilometers from Uraj Mesit, or the Mesit Bridge, as it is known. A little higher from the present village is the site of archaeological excavations of the ancient settlement, Drivatiu. This ancient village dates back to the Roman period and was located en route to Kosovo from Shkodra. In those days, the Drisht Castle was a fortress defending Shkodra. Later, in the 9th century, it was a vital link in the defense arrangement of the Zeta Principality. This castle also professed alliance to the Bar Diocese. The Drisht Castle was built during the Byzantine rule in the 13th century. The 14th century was a period of prosperity for the Drisht Castle, and it became independent of Shkodra during this period. Later, in 1442, it was conquered by Venetian forces and then taken over by Skanderbeg, the Albanian national hero. The latter part of the 15th century saw Turkish occupation. A hilltop 800 meters above sea level makes a scenic setting for the Drisht Castle. Rodoni Castle. The Albanian national hero George Kastriot Skanderbeg started the construction of the Rodoni Castle in 1450. This was after Kruja was attacked for the first time. Skanderbeg chose to build this castle on Cape Rodon. In his time, Prince Karl Topia wished to have a shipyard at this location, but obviously Skanderbeg had his way, with the castle enabling him easy access to the sea. The castle is believed to have taken 2 years to take shape. 400 meters long, walls and towers in all the corners gave the castle an imposing look. Venetian forces occupied the castle in 1500. Continuous battering of seawater on the castle has had its effect, with most of the walls underwater. A few of the outer walls on one side and one tower are all that is visible of the outer structure now. The ruins of the St. Peter's Church are a place of interest near the castle. Borsch Castle. This castle is also known as the Castle of Sopot by the name of the hill on which it is located. It was built on the 4th century BC by Epirot Illyrian tribes. The castle was heavily damaged during the barbarian invasions of the 5th and 6th centuries AD, and it was rebuilt in the Middle Ages, at which time it took its present name. Leja Castle. It is located in the city of Leja. The castle of Leja is another one of the many castles in Albania. It is situated on the top of the hill 186 meters high in the east part of the city. The origin of the castle is Illyrian. In the year 1440, the castle has been subject of reconstructions by Venetians, and in the 1522, after the Ottoman occupation, is reconstructed also by them. Here you can find the vestiges of Illyrians, Romans, Byzantines, Ottomans. The most interesting objects to be visited are Ottoman constructions, rubbles inside the castle, the mosque, the tower in the southeast wall with Roman arch, and Illyrian tower in the south wall of the castle. It is a culture monument. Kruja Castle is located in the city of Kruja, Albania. It was the center of Skanderbeg's rebellion against the Ottoman Empire. It's the main tourist object of the city of Kruja. The castle is constructed during the 5th and 6th centuries. The castle has an elliptic shape of 804 meters perimeter. Surrounded walls are fortified with 9 towers. In the highest part of the castle, northeast part, it is reconstructed the watching tower that served for the observation and signalization of Petrela and Durrës Castle. The museum can be found in the main entrance of the castle, which is inaugurated in 1982. Tirana Fortress. It is simply known as Tirana Castle, and it is the castle in Tirana. Its history dates back before 1300 and is a remnant from the Byzantine era. The fortress is the place where the main east-west and north-south roads crossed and formed the heart of Tirana.
The current fortification has three known towers, and it is undergoing a process of restoration for touristic purposes. Petrella Castle is located in Petrella. Its history dates back to Justinian I. Situated in the national street of Tirana Elbasan, 18 kilometers away from the capital of Albania, Tirana, it is one of the most important tourist centers near Tirana. The castle is built in rocky hills above the village to the same name. It has a three-footed shape with two observation towers. Its first construction dates from the antiquity period, while this shape dates from the 15th century. Petrella Castle was part of protection and signal system of Cruia Castle. It has been under the command of Skanderbeg's sister Mamica Castrioti. Today, within the castle space, there are restaurant services taking place. Preza Castle. It is situated above the village of the same name, in the hill's crest. This is a small castle which started to be constructed in the beginning of the 14th century and finished in the beginning of 15th century from the feudal family of the region called Topiai. The castle is an UNESCO cultural monument. In its corners, the castle has four roundly towers. The watching tower is built around the years 1800-1850. It's distinguished for its beautiful position that sees over Tirana field. Girocastra Castle. The castle of Girocastra is the fortress in Girocastra, Albania. It was historically known as Argirocastro, a name then applied also to the castle. Girocastra Castle is situated at a height of 336 meters. The castle dominates the town and overlooks the strategically important route along the river valley. The citadel has existed in various forms since the 12th century. Extensive renovations and westward addition were added by Ali Pasha of Tepelena after 1812. The government of King Zog expanded the castle prison in 1932. Today, it possesses five towers and houses: the new Girocastra Museum, a clock tower, a church, a cistern, the stage of the National Folk Festival, and many other points of interest. Ali Pasha Castle in Tepelena. The castle of Ali Pasha, known as Albanian, Ali Pasha Castle is named after Ali Pasha of Tepelena, who resided there until 1820. The current fortress was rebuilt in 1819 from its surface with three towers. Until 1820, it was the second residence of Ali Pasha Tepelena. The castle described and pictured its popularity, known as the Triangular Fortress. The fortification attributed to Ali Pasha at Butrint lies some 2.4 kilometers due west at the mouth of Vivari Channel. This in itself began life in the late 17th or early 18th century as a fortified estate center belonging to the Corfiote family that farmed land on the plains south of the ancient city. Ali Pasha seized control of the structure around 1804 and carried out a series of defensive improvements, including the installation of gun batteries. This is another important castle of Ali Pasha besides that of Tepelena. Canina Castle. It is situated 6 kilometers far away from the city of Lora. This castle is mentioned since the 4th 18th century, even if there are discovered signs of Illyrian period. There is thought that the castle has been constructed since the 3rd BC century. Posterior signs belong to Byzantine, Venetian and Turkish period. The castle has been reconstructed from Justinian in the 5th AD century and afterwards been repaired from Sultan Suleimani in 1531. Himara Castle. It is impossible to become fully acquainted with the southern village of Himara without visiting the place where its memory is stored. Himara Castle. In antiquity, the city was known by the name of Himera. Its fortification began during the 8th century BC, and while it was restored various times, its most significant reconstruction occurred during the 6th century AD under the rule of Justinian, emperor of the Byzantine Empire. Borsch Castle, known as Sopot Castle,
This castle is also known as the Castle of Sopot by the name of the hill on which it is located. It was built in the 4th century BC. The castle was heavily damaged during the barbarian invasions of the 5th and 6th centuries AD and was rebuilt in the Middle Ages, at which time it took its present name. And finally, Le Courcy Castle is situated 2 kilometers on the south part of Saranda city. The castle has quadrangular shape, where there is a tower in each corner. According to some quarries, the castle is constructed in the year 1537 from Suleiman Sultan during his invasion campaign into Corfu's island. The castle is situated into a very upmost hill and offers a beautiful view. In the castle, there is a restaurant.

Hello everyone, join us with Albanian Castles. Albanian castles are defensive constructions for a notable aristocratic or other important person and their family. They consist of strong walls with tall towers. Depending on their size, they may include an interior yard, which can include other buildings for horses, blacksmiths, food stores, etc. The first fortified constructions in the Albanian lands were erected during the late Neolithic in the years 2800-2700 BC. In the Bronze period, but especially in the early period of Iron, they became widespread. Some Illyrian forts are known as Rozafa in Shkodra, Berat Castle, Lis, Bulis, Amanti, Butrint, Antigone, etc. Then in the 4th and 6th century of the new area were raised castles in the low and strategic areas, such as the castle of Duras, the castle of Girocastra, the castle of Elbasani, and later that of Cruia. Even in the Middle Ages of the 19th century were built and rebuilt many fortresses that they already find in many areas of Albanian lands. These castles are of great asset to the Albanian nation. They point to this antiquity in the Balkans, to the art of building and its centuries-old centeredness against its threatened enemies. The castles have great cultural and tourist value. We start with Berat Castle. Ancient castle in Berat, raised on the rocky hill of the city in 185-187 meters altitude and the side of Osum River. It was a proto-urban settlement of the 7th and 5th century BC. It belonged to the Illyrian tribe of Dessaret. As an important point, it turned into a high-rise city with an area of about 10 hectares. It mentions with the ancient name Antipatrea when it was taken away by Scardilide during the Macedonian-Roman fighting. The Byzantine Emperor Theodore II strengthened and named Fuleropolis. From the Romans, it was also called the name Albanorum, Oppidum, Fortress of the Arborates. In the 13th century was the center of Muzaka's principality. It was captured by the Ottomans in 1417. Then it was taken over by Ali Pasha Tepelena in 1809, which strengthened the walls. For its greatness and its facilities, it attracts many visitors. The Castle of Duras. The Castle of Duras is a castle of the early medieval southwest of the peninsula of Duras. It was built in 5th and 6th century, during the period of Emperor Anastasia I of Byzantium, who was from Illyria and who was born in this city. The surrounding walls lay at 3.5 kilometers and had four towers of about 18 meters high. Around 500 meters of surrounding walls are kept. At the entrance, there was a bronze statue of cavalry. In the years 1274-1280, the Angevins rebuilt the Acropolis and raised the height of the towers. Karl and George Topia, in the 14th century, here had their headquarters. The fortress was captured by the Ottomans in 1501, who after a year built a separating wall, greatly reducing it and turning it into a fortress castle. The Castle of Shkodra, Rozafa. The Castle of Shkodra by locals is called Rozafa. It rises above a rocky hill to the west of the city between Drin and Buna rivers. Its walls surround 9 hectares of land. The main entrance is from the northeast. It is known as a fortified center since the Illyrian king Gand. As Rozafa emerges from the 6th century, according to the legend, Rozafa was the younger brother's bride. He was one of the three brothers who raised this castle on its walls. Based on the legend, is keeping the word given and flirting for the sake of the future. The castle was a symbol of resistance. In different historical periods, they were also under Byzantine Slavs and then under Ottoman invaders. In the 14th century, it was owned by Barshai, while the Bushat family there raised its palace. In general, Rozafa is well preserved and attracts tourists and visitors. Drisht Castle.
lies at a distance of 6 kilometers from Uray Mesid, or the Mesid Bridge, as it is known. A little higher from the present village is the site of archaeological excavations of the ancient settlement, Drivatiu. This ancient village dates back to the Roman period and was located en route to Kosovo from Shkodra. In those days, the Drish castle was a fortress defending Shkodra. Later, in the 9th century, it was a vital link in the defense arrangement of the Zeta Principality. This castle also professed alliance to the Bar Diocese. The Drish castle was built during the Byzantine rule in the 13th century. The 14th century was a period of prosperity for the Drish castle, and it became independent of Shkodra during this period. Later, in 1442, it was conquered by Venetian forces and then taken over by Skanderbeg, the Albanian national hero. The latter part of the 15th century saw Turkish occupation. A hilltop 800 meters above sea level makes a scenic setting for the Drisht castle. Rodoni Castle. The Albanian national hero George Kastriot Skanderbeg started the construction of the Rodoni Castle in 1450. This was after Kruja was attacked for the first time. Skanderbeg chose to build this castle on Cape Rodon. In his time, Prince Karl Topia wished to have a shipyard at this location, but obviously Skanderbeg had his way, with the castle enabling him easy access to the sea. The castle is believed to have taken 2 years to take shape. 400 meters long, walls and towers in all the corners gave the castle an imposing look. Venetian forces occupied the castle in 1500. Continuous battering of seawater on the castle has had its effect, with most of the walls underwater. A few of the outer walls on one side and one tower are all that is visible of the outer structure now. The ruins of the St. Peter's Church are a place of interest near the castle. Borsch Castle. This castle is also known as the Castle of Sopot by the name of the hill on which it is located. It was built on the 4th century BC by Epirote Illyrian tribes. The castle was heavily damaged during the barbarian invasions of the 5th and 6th centuries AD, and it was rebuilt in the Middle Ages, at which time it took its present name. Leja Castle. It is located in the city of Leja. The castle of Leja is another one of the many castles in Albania. It is situated on the top of the hill 186 meters high in the east part of the city. The origin of the castle is Illyrian. In the year 1440, the castle has been subject of reconstructions by Venetians, and in the 1522, after the Ottoman occupation, is reconstructed also by them. Here you can find the vestiges of Illyrians, Romans, Byzantines, Ottomans. The most interesting objects to be visited are Ottoman constructions, rubbles inside the castle, the mosque, the tower in the southeast wall with Roman arch, and Illyrian tower in the south wall of the castle. It is a culture monument. Kruja Castle is located in the city of Kruja, Albania. It was the center of Skanderbeg's rebellion against the Ottoman Empire. It's the main tourist object of the city of Kruja. The castle is constructed during the 5th and 6th centuries. The castle has an elliptic shape of 804 meters perimeter. Surrounded walls are fortified with 9 towers. In the highest part of the castle, northeast part, it is reconstructed the watching tower that served for the observation and signalization of Petrella and Durrës Castle. The museum can be found in the main entrance of the castle, which is inaugurated in 1982. Tirana Fortress. It is simply known as Tirana Castle, and it is the castle in Tirana. Its history dates back before 1300 and is a remnant from the Byzantine era. The fortress is the place where the main east-west and north-south roads crossed and formed the heart of Tirana. The current fortification has 3 known towers, and it is undergoing a process of restoration for touristic purposes.
Petrella Castle is located in Petrella. Its history dates back to Justinian I. Situated in the national street of Tirana Elbasan, 18 kilometers away from the capital of Albania, Tirana, it is one of the most important tourist centers near Tirana. The castle is built in rocky hills above the village to the same name. It has a three-footed shape with two observation towers. Its first construction dates from the antiquity period, while this shape dates from the 15th century. Petrella Castle was part of protection and signal system of Cruia Castle. It has been under the command of Skanderbeg's sister Mamica Castrioti. Today, within the castle space, there are restaurant services taking place. Preza Castle. It is situated above the village of the same name, in the hill's crest. This is a small castle which started to be constructed in the beginning of the 14th century and finished in the beginning of 15th century from the feudal family of the region called Topiai. The castle is an UNESCO cultural monument. In its corners, the castle has four roundly towers. The watching tower is built around the years 1800-1850. It's distinguished for its beautiful position that sees over Tirana field. Girocastra Castle. The castle of Girocastra is the fortress in Girocastra, Albania. It was historically known as Argirocastro, a name then applied also to the castle. Girocastra Castle is situated at a height of 336 meters. The castle dominates the town and overlooks the strategically important route along the river valley. The citadel has existed in various forms since the 12th century. Extensive renovations and westward addition were added by Ali Pasha of Tepelena after 1812. The government of King Zog expanded the castle prison in 1932. Today, it possesses five towers and houses: the new Girocastra Museum, a clock tower, a church, a cistern, the stage of the National Folk Festival, and many other points of interest. Ali Pasha Castle in Tepelena. The castle of Ali Pasha, known as Albanian, Ali Pasha Castle is named after Ali Pasha of Tepelena, who resided there until 1820. The current fortress was rebuilt in 1819 from its surface with three towers. Until 1820, it was the second residence of Ali Pasha Tepelena. The castle described and pictured its popularity, known as the Triangular Fortress. The fortification attributed to Ali Pasha at Butrint lies some 2.4 kilometers due west at the mouth of Vivari Channel. This in itself began life in the late 17th or early 18th century as a fortified estate center belonging to the Corfiote family that farmed land on the plain south of the ancient city. Ali Pasha seized control of the structure around 1804 and carried out a series of defensive improvements, including the installation of gun batteries. This is another important castle of Ali Pasha besides that of Tepelena. Canina Castle. It is situated 6 kilometers far away from the city of Lora. This castle is mentioned since the 4th 18th century, even if there are discovered signs of Illyrian period. There is thought that the castle has been constructed since the 3rd BC century. Posterior signs belong to Byzantine, Venetian and Turkish period. The castle has been reconstructed from Justinian in the 5th AD century and afterwards been repaired from Sultan Suleimani in 1531. Himara Castle. It is impossible to become fully acquainted with the southern village of Himara without visiting the place where its memory is stored. Himara Castle. In antiquity, the city was known by the name of Himera. Its fortification began during the 8th century BC, and while it was restored various times, its most significant reconstruction occurred during the 6th century AD under the rule of Justinian, emperor of the Byzantine Empire.
Borsch Castle, known as Sopot Castle. This castle is also known as the Castle of Sopot by the name of the hill on which it is located. It was built in the 4th century BC. The castle was heavily damaged during the barbarian invasions of the 5th and 6th centuries AD and was rebuilt in the Middle Ages, at which time it took its present name. And finally, Le Courcy Castle is situated 2 kilometers on the south part of Saranda city. The castle has quadrangular shape, where there is a tower in each corner. According to some quarries, the castle is constructed in the year 1537 from Suleiman Sultan during his invasion campaign into Corfu's island. The castle is situated into a very upmost hill and offers a beautiful view. In the castle, there is a restaurant.

Hello everyone, join us with Albanian Castles. Albanian castles are defensive constructions for a notable, aristocratic or other important person and their family. They consist of strong walls with tall towers. Depending on their size, they may include an interior yard, which can include other buildings for horses, blacksmiths, food stores, etc. The first fortified constructions in the Albanian lands were erected during the late Neolithic in the years 2800-2700 BC. In the Bronze period, but especially in the early period of Iron, they became widespread. Some Illyrian forts are known as Rozafa in Shkodra, Berat Castle, Lis, Bulis, Amanti, Butrint, Antigone, etc. Then in the 4th and 6th century of the new area were raised castles in the low and strategic areas, such as the castle of Durres, the castle of Girocastra, the castle of Elbasani, and later that of Cruia. Even in the Middle Ages of the 19th century were built and rebuilt many fortresses that they already find in many areas of Albanian lands. These castles are of great asset to the Albanian nation. They point to this antiquity in the Balkans, to the art of building and its centuries-old centeredness against its threatened enemies. The castles have great cultural and tourist value. We start with Berat Castle. Ancient castle in Berat, raised on the rocky hill of the city in 185-187 meters altitude and the side of Osum River. It was a proto-urban settlement of the 7th and 5th century BC. It belonged to the Illyrian tribe of Dessaret. As an important point, it turned into a high-rise city with an area of about 10 hectares. It mentions with the ancient name Antipatrea when it was taken away by Scardilide during the Macedonian-Roman fighting. The Byzantine Emperor Theodore II strengthened and named Phalereopolis. From the Romans, it was also called the name Albanorum, Oppidum, Fortress of the Arborates. In the 13th century was the center of Muzaka's principality. It was captured by the Ottomans in 1417. Then it was taken over by Ali Pasha Tepelena in 1809, which strengthened the walls. For its greatness and its facilities, it attracts many visitors. The Castle of Durres. The Castle of Durres is a castle of the early medieval southwest of the peninsula of Durres. It was built in 5th and 6th century, during the period of Emperor Anastasia I of Byzantine, who was from Illyria and who was born in this city. The surrounding walls lay at 3.5 kilometers and had four towers of about 18 meters high. Around 500 meters of surrounding walls are kept. At the entrance, there was a bronze statue of cavalry. In the years 1274-1280, the Anjouins rebuilt the Acropolis and raised the height of the towers. Karl and George Topia, in the 14th century, here had their headquarters. The fortress was captured by the Ottomans in 1501, who after a year built a separating wall, greatly reducing it and turning it into a fortress castle. The Castle of Shkodra, Rozafa. The Castle of Shkodra by locals is called Rozafa. It rises above a rocky hill to the west of the city between Drin and Buna rivers. Its walls surround 9 hectares of land. The main entrance is from the northeast. It is known as a fortified center since the Illyrian king Gand. As Rozafa emerges from the 6th century, according to the legend, Rozafa was the younger brother's bride. He was one of the three brothers who raised this castle on its walls. Based on the legend, is keeping the word given and flirting for the sake of the future. The castle was a symbol of resistance. In different historical periods, they were also under Byzantine Slavs and then under Ottoman invaders. In the 14th century, it was owned by Barshai, while the Bushat family there raised its palace. In general, Rozafa is well preserved and attracts tourists and visitors. Drisht Castle.
lies at a distance of 6 kilometers from Uray Mesid, or the Mesid Bridge, as it is known. A little higher from the present village is the site of archaeological excavations of the ancient settlement, Drivatiu. This ancient village dates back to the Roman period and was located en route to Kosovo from Shkodra. In those days, the Drish castle was a fortress defending Shkodra. Later, in the 9th century, it was a vital link in the defense arrangement of the Zeta Principality. This castle also professed alliance to the Bar Diocese. The Drish castle was built during the Byzantine rule in the 13th century. The 14th century was a period of prosperity for the Drish castle, and it became independent of Shkodra during this period. Later, in 1442, it was conquered by Venetian forces and then taken over by Skanderbeg, the Albanian national hero. The latter part of the 15th century saw Turkish occupation. A hilltop 800 meters above sea level makes a scenic setting for the Drish castle. Rodoni Castle. The Albanian national hero George Kastriot Skanderbeg started the construction of the Rodoni Castle in 1450. This was after Kruja was attacked for the first time. Skanderbeg chose to build this castle on Cape Rodon. In his time, Prince Karl Topia wished to have a shipyard at this location, but obviously Skanderbeg had his way, with the castle enabling him easy access to the sea. The castle is believed to have taken 2 years to take shape. 400 meters long, walls and towers in all the corners gave the castle an imposing look. Venetian forces occupied the castle in 1500. Continuous battering of seawater on the castle has had its effect, with most of the walls underwater. A few of the outer walls on one side and one tower are all that is visible of the outer structure now. The ruins of the St. Peter's Church are a place of interest near the castle. Borsch Castle. This castle is also known as the Castle of Sopot by the name of the hill on which it is located. It was built on the 4th century BC by Epirot Illyrian tribes. The castle was heavily damaged during the barbarian invasions of the 5th and 6th centuries AD, and it was rebuilt in the Middle Ages, at which time it took its present name. Leja Castle. It is located in the city of Leja. The castle of Leja is another one of the many castles in Albania. It is situated on the top of the hill 186 meters high in the east part of the city. The origin of the castle is Illyrian. In the year 1440, the castle has been subject of reconstructions by Venetians, and in the 1522, after the Ottoman occupation, is reconstructed also by them. Here you can find the vestiges of Illyrians, Romans, Byzantines, Ottomans. The most interesting objects to be visited are Ottoman constructions, rubbles inside the castle, the mosque, the tower in the southeast wall with Roman arch, and Illyrian tower in the south wall of the castle. It is a culture monument. Kruja Castle is located in the city of Kruja, Albania. It was the center of Skanderbeg's rebellion against the Ottoman Empire. It's the main tourist object of the city of Kruja. The castle is constructed during the 5th and 6th centuries. The castle has an elliptic shape of 804 meters perimeter. Surrounded walls are fortified with 9 towers. In the highest part of the castle, northeast part, it is reconstructed the watching tower that served for the observation and signalization of Petrella and Durrës Castle. The museum can be found in the main entrance of the castle, which is inaugurated in 1982. Tirana Fortress. It is simply known as Tirana Castle, and it is the castle in Tirana. Its history dates back before 1300 and is a remnant from the Byzantine era. The fortress is the place where the main east-west and north-south roads crossed and formed the heart of Tirana. The current fortification has 3 known towers, and it is undergoing a process of restoration for touristic purposes.
Petrella Castle is located in Petrella. Its history dates back to Justinian I. Situated in the national street of Tirana Elbasan, 18 kilometers away from the capital of Albania, Tirana, it is one of the most important tourist centers near Tirana. The castle is built in rocky hills above the village to the same name. It has a three-footed shape with two observation towers. Its first construction dates from the antiquity period, while this shape dates from the 15th century. Petrella Castle was part of protection and signal system of Cruia Castle. It has been under the command of Skanderbeg's sister Mamica Castrioti. Today, within the castle space, there are restaurant services taking place. Preza Castle. It is situated above the village of the same name, in the hill's crest. This is a small castle which started to be constructed in the beginning of the 14th century and finished in the beginning of 15th century from the feudal family of the region called Topiai. The castle is an UNESCO cultural monument. In its corners, the castle has four roundly towers. The watching tower is built around the years 1800-1850. It's distinguished for its beautiful position that sees over Tirana field. Girocastra Castle. The castle of Girocastra is the fortress in Girocastra, Albania. It was historically known as Argirocastro, a name then applied also to the castle. Girocastra Castle is situated at a height of 336 meters. The castle dominates the town and overlooks the strategically important route along the river valley. The citadel has existed in various forms since the 12th century. Extensive renovations and westward addition were added by Ali Pasha of Tepelena after 1812. The government of King Zog expanded the castle prison in 1932. Today, it possesses five towers and houses: the new Girocastra Museum, a clock tower, a church, a cistern, the stage of the National Folk Festival, and many other points of interest. Ali Pasha Castle in Tepelena. The castle of Ali Pasha, known as Albanian, Ali Pasha Castle is named after Ali Pasha of Tepelena, who resided there until 1820. The current fortress was rebuilt in 1819 from its surface with three towers. Until 1820, it was the second residence of Ali Pasha Tepelena. The castle described and pictured its popularity, known as the Triangular Fortress. The fortification attributed to Ali Pasha at Butrint lies some 2.4 kilometers due west at the mouth of Vivari Channel. This in itself began life in the late 17th or early 18th century as a fortified estate center belonging to the Corfiote family that farmed land on the plains south of the ancient city. Ali Pasha seized control of the structure around 1804 and carried out a series of defensive improvements, including the installation of gun batteries. This is another important castle of Ali Pasha besides that of Tepelena. Canina Castle. It is situated 6 kilometers far away from the city of Lora. This castle is mentioned since the 4th 18th century, even if there are discovered signs of Illyrian period. There is thought that the castle has been constructed since the 3rd BC century. Posterior signs belong to Byzantine, Venetian, and Turkish period. The castle has been reconstructed from Justinian in the 5th AD century and afterwards been repaired from Sultan Suleimani in 1531. Himara Castle. It is impossible to become fully acquainted with the southern village of Himara without visiting the place where its memory is stored. Himara Castle. In antiquity, the city was known by the name of Himera. Its fortification began during the 8th century BC, and while it was restored various times, its most significant reconstruction occurred during the 6th century AD under the rule of Justinian, emperor of the Byzantine Empire. Borsch Castle, known as Sopot Castle,
This castle is also known as the Castle of Sopot by the name of the hill on which it is located. It was built in the 4th century BC. The castle was heavily damaged during the barbarian invasions of the 5th and 6th centuries AD and was rebuilt in the Middle Ages, at which time it took its present name. And finally, Le Courcy Castle is situated 2 kilometers on the south part of Saranda city. The castle has quadrangular shape, where there is a tower in each corner. According to some quarries, the castle is constructed in the year 1537 from Suleiman Sultan during his invasion campaign into Corfu's island. The castle is situated into a very upmost hill and offers a beautiful view. In the castle, there is a restaurant.

Hello everyone, join us with Albanian Castles. Albanian castles are defensive constructions for a notable aristocratic or other important person and their family. They consist of strong walls with tall towers. Depending on their size, they may include an interior yard, which can include other buildings for horses, blacksmiths, food stores, etc. The first fortified constructions in the Albanian lands were erected during the late Neolithic in the years 2800-2700 BC. In the Bronze period, but especially in the early period of Iron, they became widespread. Some Illyrian forts are known as Rozafa in Shkodra, Berat Castle, Lis, Bulis, Amanti, Butrint, Antigone, etc. Then in the 4th and 6th century of the new area were raised castles in the low and strategic areas, such as the castle of Durrës, the castle of Girocastra, the castle of Elbasani, and later that of Kruja. Even in the Middle Ages of the 19th century were built and rebuilt many fortresses that they already find in many areas of Albanian lands. These castles are of great asset to the Albanian nation. They point to this antiquity in the Balkans, to the art of building and its centuries-old centeredness against its threatened enemies. The castles have great cultural and tourist value. We start with Berat Castle. Ancient castle in Berat, raised on the rocky hill of the city in 185-187 meters altitude and the side of Osum River. It was a proto-urban settlement of the 7th and 5th century BC. It belonged to the Illyrian tribe of Dessaret. As an important point, it turned into a high-rise city with an area of about 10 hectares. It mentions with the ancient name Antipatrea when it was taken away by Scardilide during the Macedonian-Roman fighting. The Byzantine Emperor Theodore II strengthened and named Fuleropolis. From the Romans, it was also called the name Albanorum, Oppidum, Fortress of the Arborates. In the 13th century was the center of Muzaka's principality. It was captured by the Ottomans in 1417. Then it was taken over by Ali Pasha Tepelena in 1809, which strengthened the walls. For its greatness and its facilities, it attracts many visitors. The Castle of Durrës. The Castle of Durrës is a castle of the early medieval southwest of the peninsula of Durrës. It was built in 5th and 6th century, during the period of Emperor Anastasia I of Byzantine, who was from Illyria and who was born in this city. The surrounding walls lay at 3.5 kilometers and had four towers of about 18 meters high. Around 500 meters of surrounding walls are kept. At the entrance, there was a bronze statue of cavalry. In the years 1274-1280, the Anjouins rebuilt the Acropolis and raised the height of the towers. Karl and George Topia, in the 14th century, here had their headquarters. The fortress was captured by the Ottomans in 1501, who after a year built a separating wall, greatly reducing it and turning it into a fortress castle. The Castle of Shkodra, Rozafa. The Castle of Shkodra by locals is called Rozafa. It rises above a rocky hill to the west of the city, between Drin and Buna rivers. Its walls surround 9 hectares of land. The main entrance is from the northeast. It is known as a fortified center since the Illyrian king Gand. As Rozafa emerges from the 6th century, according to the legend, Rozafa was the younger brother's bride. He was one of the three brothers who raised this castle on its walls. Based on the legend, is keeping the word given and flirting for the sake of the future. The castle was a symbol of resistance. In different historical periods, they were also under Byzantine Slavs and then under Ottoman invaders. In the 14th century, it was owned by Barçay, while the Bouchard family there raised its palace. In general, Rozafa is well preserved and attracts tourists and visitors. Drisht Castle.
lies at a distance of 6 kilometers from Uray Mesid, or the Mesid Bridge, as it is known. A little higher from the present village is the site of archaeological excavations of the ancient settlement, Drivatiu. This ancient village dates back to the Roman period and was located en route to Kosovo from Shkodra. In those days, the Drish castle was a fortress defending Shkodra. Later, in the 9th century, it was a vital link in the defense arrangement of the Zeta Principality. This castle also professed alliance to the Bar Diocese. The Drish castle was built during the Byzantine rule in the 13th century. The 14th century was a period of prosperity for the Drish castle, and it became independent of Shkodra during this period. Later, in 1442, it was conquered by Venetian forces and then taken over by Skanderbeg, the Albanian national hero. The latter part of the 15th century saw Turkish occupation. A hilltop 800 meters above sea level makes a scenic setting for the Drish castle. Rodoni Castle. The Albanian national hero George Kastriot Skanderbeg started the construction of the Rodoni Castle in 1450. This was after Kruja was attacked for the first time. Skanderbeg chose to build this castle on Cape Rodon. In his time, Prince Karl Topia wished to have a shipyard at this location, but obviously Skanderbeg had his way, with the castle enabling him easy access to the sea. The castle is believed to have taken 2 years to take shape. 400 meters long, walls and towers in all the corners gave the castle an imposing look. Venetian forces occupied the castle in 1500. Continuous battering of seawater on the castle has had its effect, with most of the walls underwater. A few of the outer walls on one side and one tower are all that is visible of the outer structure now. The ruins of the St. Peter's Church are a place of interest near the castle. Bors Castle. This castle is also known as the Castle of Sopot by the name of the hill on which it is located. It was built on the 4th century BC by Epirot Illyrian tribes. The castle was heavily damaged during the barbarian invasions of the 5th and 6th centuries AD, and it was rebuilt in the Middle Ages, at which time it took its present name. Leja Castle. It is located in the city of Leja. The castle of Leja is another one of the many castles in Albania. It is situated on the top of the hill 186 meters high in the east part of the city. The origin of the castle is Illyrian. In the year 1440, the castle has been subject of reconstructions by Venetians, and in the 1522, after the Ottoman occupation, is reconstructed also by them. Here you can find the vestiges of Illyrians, Romans, Byzantines, Ottomans. The most interesting objects to be visited are Ottoman constructions, rubbles inside the castle, the mosque, the tower in the southeast wall with Roman arch, and Illyrian tower in the south wall of the castle. It is a culture monument. Kruja Castle is located in the city of Kruja, Albania. It was the center of Skanderbeg's rebellion against the Ottoman Empire. It's the main tourist object of the city of Kruja. The castle is constructed during the 5th and 6th centuries. The castle has an elliptic shape of 804 meters perimeter. Surrounded walls are fortified with 9 towers. In the highest part of the castle, northeast part, it is reconstructed the watching tower that served for the observation and signalization of Petrella and Durrës Castle. The museum can be found in the main entrance of the castle, which is inaugurated in 1982. Tirana Fortress. It is simply known as Tirana Castle, and it is the castle in Tirana. Its history dates back before 1300 and is a remnant from the Byzantine era. The fortress is the place where the main east-west and north-south roads crossed and formed the heart of Tirana. The current fortification has 3 known towers, and it is undergoing a process of restoration for touristic purposes.
Petrella Castle is located in Petrella. Its history dates back to Justinian I. Situated in the national street of Tirana Elbasan, 18 kilometers away from the capital of Albania, Tirana, it is one of the most important tourist centers near Tirana. The castle is built in rocky hills above the village to the same name. It has a three-footed shape with two observation towers. Its first construction dates from the antiquity period, while this shape dates from the 15th century. Petrella Castle was part of protection and signal system of Cruia Castle. It has been under the command of Skanderbeg's sister Mamica Castrioti. Today, within the castle space, there are restaurant services taking place. Preza Castle. It is situated above the village of the same name, in the hill's crest. This is a small castle which started to be constructed in the beginning of the 14th century and finished in the beginning of 15th century from the feudal family of the region called Topiai. The castle is an Ans culture monument. In its corners, the castle has four roundly towers. The watching tower is built around the years 1800-1850. It's distinguished for its beautiful position that sees over Tirana field. Girocastra Castle. The castle of Girocastra is the fortress in Girocastra, Albania. It was historically known as Argirocastro, a name then applied also to the castle. Girocastra Castle is situated at a height of 336 meters. The castle dominates the town and overlooks the strategically important route along the river valley. The citadel has existed in various forms since the 12th century. Extensive renovations and westward addition were added by Ali Pasha of Tepelena after 1812. The government of King Zog expanded the castle prison in 1932. Today, it possesses five towers and houses, the new Girocastra Museum, a clock tower, a church, a cistern, the stage of the National Folk Festival, and many other points of interest. Ali Pasha Castle in Tepelena. The castle of Ali Pasha, known as Albanian, Ali Pasha Castle is named after Ali Pasha of Tepelena, who resided there until 1820. The current fortress was rebuilt in 1819 from its surface with three towers. Until 1820, it was the second residence of Ali Pasha Tepelena. The castle described and pictured its popularity, known as the Triangular Fortress. The fortification attributed to Ali Pasha at Butrint lies some 2.4 kilometers due west at the mouth of Vivari Channel. This in itself began life in the late 17th or early 18th century as a fortified estate center belonging to the Corfiote family that farmed land on the plain south of the ancient city. Ali Pasha seized control of the structure around 1804 and carried out a series of defensive improvements, including the installation of gun batteries. This is another important castle of Ali Pasha besides that of Tepelena. Canina Castle. It is situated 6 kilometers far away from the city of Lora. This castle is mentioned since the 4th 18th century, even if there are discovered signs of Illyrian period. There is thought that the castle has been constructed since the 3rd BC century. Posterior signs belong to Byzantine, Venetian and Turkish period. The castle has been reconstructed from Justinian in the 5th AD century and afterwards been repaired from Sultan Suleimani in 1531. Himara Castle. It is impossible to become fully acquainted with the southern village of Himara without visiting the place where its memory is stored. Himara Castle. In antiquity, the city was known by the name of Himera. Its fortification began during the 8th century BC, and while it was restored various times, its most significant reconstruction occurred during the 6th century AD under the rule of Justinian, emperor of the Byzantine Empire. Borsch Castle, known as Sopot Castle.
This castle is also known as the Castle of Sopot by the name of the hill on which it is located. It was built in the 4th century BC. The castle was heavily damaged during the barbarian invasions of the 5th and 6th centuries AD and was rebuilt in the Middle Ages, at which time it took its present name. And finally, Le Courcy Castle is situated 2 kilometers on the south part of Saranda city. The castle has quadrangular shape, where there is a tower in each corner. According to some quarries, the castle is constructed in the year 1537 from Suleiman Sultan during his invasion campaign into Corfu's island. The castle is situated into a very upmost hill and offers a beautiful view. In the castle, there is a restaurant.

Hello everyone, join us with Albanian Castles. Albanian castles are defensive constructions for a notable, aristocratic or other important person and their family. They consist of strong walls with tall towers. Depending on their size, they may include an interior yard, which can include other buildings for horses, blacksmiths, food stores, etc. The first fortified constructions in the Albanian lands were erected during the late Neolithic in the years 2800-2700 BC. In the Bronze period, but especially in the early period of Iron, they became widespread. Some Illyrian forts are known as Rozafa in Shkodra, Berat Castle, Lis, Bulis, Amanti, Butrint, Antigone, etc. Then in the 4th and 6th century of the new area were raised castles in the low and strategic areas, such as the castle of Durres, the castle of Girocastra, the castle of Elbasani, and later that of Cruia. Even in the Middle Ages of the 19th century were built and rebuilt many fortresses that they already find in many areas of Albanian lands. These castles are of great asset to the Albanian nation. They point to this antiquity in the Balkans, to the art of building and its centuries-old centeredness against its threatened enemies. The castles have great cultural and tourist value. We start with Berat Castle, ancient castle in Berat, raised on the rocky hill of the city in 185-187 meters altitude and the side of Osum River. It was a proto-urban settlement of the 7th and 5th century BC. It belonged to the Illyrian tribe of Desaret. As an important point, it turned into a high-rise city with an area of about 10 hectares. It mentions with the ancient name Antipatrea when it was taken away by Scardilide during the Macedonian-Roman fighting. The Byzantine Emperor Theodore II strengthened and named Fuleropolis. From the Romans, it was also called the name Albanorum, Oppidum, Fortress of the Arborates. In the 13th century was the center of Muzaka's principality. It was captured by the Ottomans in 1417. Then it was taken over by Ali Pasha Tepelena in 1809, which strengthened the walls. For its greatness and its facilities, it attracts many visitors. The Castle of Durres. The Castle of Durres is a castle of the early medieval southwest of the peninsula of Durres. It was built in 5th and 6th century, during the period of Emperor Anastasia I of Byzantine, who was from Illyria and who was born in this city. The surrounding walls lay at 3.5 kilometers and had four towers of about 18 meters high. Around 500 meters of surrounding walls are kept. At the entrance, there was a bronze statue of cavalry. In the years 1274-1280, the Anjouins rebuilt the Acropolis and raised the height of the towers. Karl and George Topia, in the 14th century, here had their headquarters. The fortress was captured by the Ottomans in 1501, who after a year built a separating wall, greatly reducing it and turning it into a fortress castle. The Castle of Shkodra, Rozafa. The Castle of Shkodra by locals is called Rozafa. It rises above a rocky hill to the west of the city between Drin and Buna rivers. Its walls surround 9 hectares of land. The main entrance is from the northeast. It is known as a fortified center since the Illyrian king Gend. As Rozafa emerges from the 6th century, according to the legend, Rozafa was the younger brother's bride. He was one of the three brothers who raised this castle on its walls. Based on the legend, is keeping the word given and flirting for the sake of the future. The castle was a symbol of resistance. In different historical periods, they were also under Byzantine Slavs and then under Ottoman invaders. In the 14th century, it was owned by Barshai, while the Bushat family there raised its palace. In general, Rozafa is well preserved and attracts tourists and visitors. Drisht Castle.
lies at a distance of 6 kilometers from Uray Mesit, or the Mesit Bridge, as it is known. A little higher from the present village is the site of archaeological excavations of the ancient settlement, Drivatium. This ancient village dates back to the Roman period and was located en route to Kosovo from Shkodra. In those days, the Drish castle was a fortress defending Shkodra. Later, in the 9th century, it was a vital link in the defense arrangement of the Zeta Principality. This castle also professed alliance to the Bar diocese. The Drish castle was built during the Byzantine rule in the 13th century. The 14th century was a period of prosperity for the Drish castle, and it became independent of Shkodra during this period. Later, in 1442, it was conquered by Venetian forces and then taken over by Skanderbeg, the Albanian national hero. The latter part of the 15th century saw Turkish occupation. A hilltop 800 meters above sea level makes a scenic setting for the Drish castle. Rodoni Castle. The Albanian national hero George Kastriot Skanderbeg started the construction of the Rodoni Castle in 1450. This was after Kruja was attacked for the first time. Skanderbeg chose to build this castle on Cape Rodon. In his time, Prince Karl Topia wished to have a shipyard at this location, but obviously Skanderbeg had his way, with the castle enabling him easy access to the sea. The castle is believed to have taken 2 years to take shape. 400 meters long, walls and towers in all the corners gave the castle an imposing look. Venetian forces occupied the castle in 1500. Continuous battering of seawater on the castle has had its effect, with most of the walls underwater. A few of the outer walls on one side and one tower are all that is visible of the outer structure now. The ruins of the St. Peter's Church are a place of interest near the castle. Borsch Castle. This castle is also known as the Castle of Sopot by the name of the hill on which it is located. It was built on the 4th century BC by Epirote Illyrian tribes. The castle was heavily damaged during the barbarian invasions of the 5th and 6th centuries AD, and it was rebuilt in the Middle Ages, at which time it took its present name. Leja Castle. It is located in the city of Leja. The castle of Leja is another one of the many castles in Albania. It is situated on the top of the hill 186 meters high in the east part of the city. The origin of the castle is Illyrian. In the year 1440, the castle has been subject of reconstructions by Venetians, and in the 1522, after the Ottoman occupation, is reconstructed also by them. Here you can find the vestiges of Illyrians, Romans, Byzantines, Ottomans. The most interesting objects to be visited are Ottoman constructions, rubbles inside the castle, the mosque, the tower in the southeast wall with Roman arch, and Illyrian tower in the south wall of the castle. It is a culture monument. Kruja Castle is located in the city of Kruja, Albania. It was the center of Skanderbeg's rebellion against the Ottoman Empire. It's the main tourist object of the city of Kruja. The castle is constructed during the 5th and 6th centuries. The castle has an elliptic shape of 804 meters perimeter. Surrounded walls are fortified with 9 towers. In the highest part of the castle, northeast part, it is reconstructed the watching tower that served for the observation and signalization of Petrella and Durrës Castle. The museum can be found in the main entrance of the castle, which is inaugurated in 1982. Tirana Fortress. It is simply known as Tirana Castle, and it is the castle in Tirana. Its history dates back before 1300 and is a remnant from the Byzantine era. The fortress is the place where the main east-west and north-south roads crossed and formed the heart of Tirana. The current fortification has 3 known towers, and it is undergoing a process of restoration for touristic purposes.
Petrella Castle is located in Petrella. Its history dates back to Justinian I. Situated in the national street of Tirana Elbasan, 18 kilometers away from the capital of Albania, Tirana, it is one of the most important tourist centers near Tirana. The castle is built in rocky hills above the village to the same name. It has a three-footed shape with two observation towers. Its first construction dates from the antiquity period, while this shape dates from the 15th century. Petrella Castle was part of protection and signal system of Cruia Castle. It has been under the command of Skanderbeg's sister Mamica Castrioti. Today, within the castle space, there are restaurant services taking place. Preza Castle. It is situated above the village of the same name, in the hill's crest. This is a small castle which started to be constructed in the beginning of the 14th century and finished in the beginning of 15th century from the feudal family of the region called Topiai. The castle is an Ans culture monument. In its corners, the castle has four roundly towers. The watching tower is built around the years 1800-1850. It's distinguished for its beautiful position that sees over Tirana field. Girocastra Castle. The castle of Girocastra is the fortress in Girocastra, Albania. It was historically known as Argirocastro, a name then applied also to the castle. Girocastra Castle is situated at a height of 336 meters. The castle dominates the town and overlooks the strategically important route along the river valley. The citadel has existed in various forms since the 12th century. Extensive renovations and westward addition were added by Ali Pasha of Tepelena after 1812. The government of King Zog expanded the castle prison in 1932. Today, it possesses five towers and houses, the new Girocastra Museum, a clock tower, a church, a cistern, the stage of the National Folk Festival, and many other points of interest. Ali Pasha Castle in Tepelena. The castle of Ali Pasha, known as Albanian, Ali Pasha Castle is named after Ali Pasha of Tepelena, who resided there until 1820. The current fortress was rebuilt in 1819 from its surface with three towers. Until 1820, it was the second residence of Ali Pasha Tepelena. The castle described and pictured its popularity, known as the Triangular Fortress. The fortification attributed to Ali Pasha at Butrin lies some 2.4 kilometers due west at the mouth of Vivari Channel. This in itself began life in the late 17th or early 18th century as a fortified estate center belonging to the Corfiote family that farmed land on the plain south of the ancient city. Ali Pasha seized control of the structure around 1804 and carried out a series of defensive improvements, including the installation of gun batteries. This is another important castle of Ali Pasha besides that of Tepelena. Canina Castle. It is situated 6 kilometers far away from the city of Lora. This castle is mentioned since the 4th 18th century, even if there are discovered signs of Illyrian period. There is thought that the castle has been constructed since the 3rd BC century. Posterior signs belong to Byzantine, Venetian and Turkish period. The castle has been reconstructed from Justinian in the 5th AD century and afterwards been repaired from Sultan Suleimani in 1531. Himara Castle. It is impossible to become fully acquainted with the southern village of Himara without visiting the place where its memory is stored. Himara Castle. In antiquity, the city was known by the name of Himera. Its fortification began during the 8th century BC, and while it was restored various times, its most significant reconstruction occurred during the 6th century AD under the rule of Justinian, emperor of the Byzantine Empire. Borsch Castle, known as Sopot Castle.
This castle is also known as the Castle of Sopot by the name of the hill on which it is located. It was built in the 4th century BC. The castle was heavily damaged during the barbarian invasions of the 5th and 6th centuries AD and was rebuilt in the Middle Ages, at which time it took its present name. And finally, Le Courcy Castle is situated 2 kilometers on the south part of Saranda city. The castle has quadrangular shape, where there is a tower in each corner. According to some quarries, the castle is constructed in the year 1537 from Suleiman Sultan during his invasion campaign into Corfu's island. The castle is situated into a very upmost hill and offers a beautiful view. In the castle, there is a restaurant.